prova 1, 2, 3, 4, 5, 6, 7, 8, 9, 0. Prova 1, 2, 3, 4, 5. Prova 1, 2, 3, 4, 5, 6, 7, 8, 9, 0. Prova 1, 2, 3, 4, 5, 6, 7, 8, 9, 0. 1, 2, 3, 4. 5, 6, 7, 8, 9, 0. Uno, due, tre, quattro, cinque, sei, sette, otto, nove, zero.

Good morning, and a warm welcome to all the English-speaking pilgrims and visitors gathered for today's audience. Among those present, along with individuals and families, are the following groups. From various countries, members of the following: Rome Reports TV News Agency, Pontifical Beta College in Rome, International Catholic Leaders, New York, International Commission of Dominican Nuns. From England, pilgrims from the following: Cathedral Parish in the Diocese of Shrewsbury, St. Paul of the Cross Catholic School, Warrington, pilgrims from Lancaster and Hereford. From Scotland, pilgrims from St. Joseph's Toll Cross and St. Joachim's Carmyle Parishes in Glasgow. Students and teachers from St. Luke's High School, Barhead. From Ireland, pilgrims from St. Mary's Church, Drombane, and Sacred Heart Church, Upper Church, Tipperary.